doing right. I've always waited for the moment that you would come through my door. But this brought loneliness so far. I lay my hand unto my heart.

don't see me, they don't know what it's like. Training colors into black and white. No one's reading all the words that I write.